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Hey, what's going on? It's Romeo. I hope you guys are having a great weekend. On Monday, we're going to talk about some of the weirdest things you have or the strangest things you own, the craziest things your husband brought home, probably, right? What is it? My dad has a bronze statue of his uncle for some reason. We'll find out what yours is on Monday. It's Romeo. It's Hot 94.1.

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0: Who you with?
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0: from the Just Wing It Studios, KISVFM and HD1 Bakersfield, Hot 94.1, powered by Just Wing It, where 26 degree beer, monster wings, and wall-to-wall screens collide.
1: Well, hi there. This is Art LeBeau checking in here for tonight's session of the Art LeBeau Connection. And I hope you'll connect with us tonight. 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Request song. 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You pick the music on the Art LeBeau Connection. Okay, and here's one that I picked. Here's one we used to play a lot by a group that we still have a lot at our concerts, and we're talking about Zap and a song called So Rough, So Tough.

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1: 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That's from Edgar. Says I love you to Salazar

China, La Stranger, and Franco from Junior Caballero in Tucson, Arizona. His mad love and respect, homies. So Junior, we're going to play a song called Summer Nights.

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1: 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I'm listening to 93.5 KDAY. I want to make a dedication to my boyfriend, Ralphie, on his birthday. I didn't forget it because it's something special to me. And I wish you a very, very good happy birthday. The song is by the Gap Band, Party Train. And hi also to all my friends that I met out there in Ontario, and have a nice summer.
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Marquise, tapping in from Sacramento, California, on 935KD. The song I like to play is Stevie Wonder, Uptight, It's Alright, It's Oldie. Going out to my late grandma, Mimi, love you, God bless you. Also shout out Art LeBeau, Andrew Baby, and Jomo. God bless everybody, and thank you.

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7: 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At Just Swing It. 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Eat like a king. 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
11: 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Shout out to Porky, Peter Martinez, as well as JoJo Valdez down in Culver City, Mar Vista Garden Project. I want to tell these two homies happy birthday, and I hope you guys have a blessed one. Stay up, and I wanted to see if you guys can play that song, Don't Let No One Get You Down, by War. And that goes out to all the homies, too, as well as the Culver City Project.
10: All right, Lori, got you, and thank you for checking on in. 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
11: Okay.
10: Let's put the needle on the record. That's a classic oldie but goodie. It's the Art LaBeau Sunday Special, Angel Baby. Lori, you take care. Keep enjoying, huh?
11: Okay, I will.

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I give you all these clues, and you still don't know what to do.

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1: What's up, everybody? What's up, Angel Baby? Art LeBeau Show, Dylan Garcia in the building, baby! Coachella Valley, man, in La Quinta. For everyone that's in the desert right now, whether you're in California, Arizona, wherever, New Mexico, wherever you're tuned in from, it's hot, and it's summer. So if we throw on a little Cool in the Gang, throw on a little Summer Madness, make it feel like we turned on the air conditioner. Everyone have a wonderful, wonderful evening. Dylan Garcia, and I'm out, baby.
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12: 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At Just Swing It. 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Eat like a king. 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
0: And you're checking out Art LeBeau, legendary.
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2: 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Much love to the homie Angel Baby for rocking with us and being with us this past Saturday at Eastside in San Diego. It was such an amazing Firme outcome. I'm so excited to see everyone on the next one and have a Firme time and amazing memories. So thank you so much for all the love to everybody in our community. The song I want to request tonight is Those Oldies But Goodies Remind Me of You. Art LeBeau. Have a Firme night, everyone.

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4: 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At Just Swing It. Swing like a boss. Eat like a king. 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
4: 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It's like the news. You guys don't remember the news when the news would show you.

0: 10 stories a night. 9 of them were bad or negative, and 1 was positive. The last story of the news. Oh, and in a lighter note to end it. 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There's way more. 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

0: It's the Art LeBeau Sunday Special with Angel Baby. Welcome to the first Sunday of August. That's right, Baby Bubba. We's already in August, huh? Thank you for spending it with the Art LeBeau Connection. You're in the right place because we got the cool music for your hot summer. All right, dedications and requests at 1-800-681-2121. And now it's time to pull out one of our archived dedications from the past with the king of oldies himself, Mr. Art LeBeau.
1: The Sunday night session of the Art LeBeau Connection, the Love Zone. Here's some dedications now to my King Mook at Lompoc from Heather in Las Vegas. Heather says, King, I love you deeply and we have an unbreakable bond. It also goes out to Jose from Laura in Austin, Texas. Okay, and the song is called What Love Has Joined Together, because the dedication said, I love you deeply. We have an unbreakable bond. That's the one from Heather to King Mook.

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1: 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And I just want to tell my Jeanette how much you mean to me, and I love you so much. Just want to let the world know what you mean to me deep inside my heart. Lay back and relax, and we're going to listen to one of our favorite songs by Shalamar. This is For the Lover in You, and I love you so much. Thank you, babe.

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6: 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At Just Swing It. 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
1: Hey, what's going on? It's Romeo. 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

Dougie, you told me he been on some positive. Yeah, yeah. 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Yeah, yeah. Always been a little mathematician. 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I've been moving too fast. 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
1: It was good. It's Roddy Ricch.
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6: 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Eat like a king. 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
7: 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At Just Swing It. Swing like a boss. Eat like a king. 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
3: 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Do you think it's a good idea? No, I think it's a horrible idea. It's probably one of the worst possible things that could happen to your marriage. You're going to move in another person? Next thing you know, that person lives there and you don't.
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Come view the style of the uniproud unibomber, who maneuvered through the drama with the suit of armor, moving calmer than the Buddha ducking funeral parlors. First the hooting high.

Romeo in the Morning is not intended for all audiences. 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
1: 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Hey, Romeo. Hey

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0: At 84.1, the rhythm of the valleys. Romeo, a guy was asking me, he says, Rome, after 10 years in a relationship and it ends after a year not being together, being with other people, is it possible to make it work again with that person? It is. I think it's absolutely, I think it's 100% possible. And not only is it possible, it's probably pretty easy to do. Being with somebody for a decade is a long time. All right, 84254-7-7. Good morning, what's going on?
1: Comment on the long relationship.
0: Oh, yeah, 10 years.
1: I just ended a relationship 15 years, and I found out he was cheating on me the whole time. Yet this man begged for me back for 2 years when I friend-zoned him. So, yeah, men are a piece of work.
0: Well, let's be honest. So your relationship will never work again with him?
1: No. Okay. But we took a break for the 2 years and we were just friends and I didn't want anything, like I didn't want to get back into the relationship. But he begged for me back for 2 years, told me how he changed, just to find out he was the same exact person.
0: Wait, you got back together with him for a little bit?
1: Yes!
0: My gosh, why are you girls so dumb? What is wrong with you?
1: I don't know. I guess wanting to believe in the fairy tale love. That's not real.
0: 15 years is a long time, though. I got to give 15 years a long time to be with somebody. Yeah.
1: All right. To deal with somebody, yeah.
0: All right. Was it easy to get back in the relationship with him after the 2 years, or was it difficult?
1: You know what? For the 2 years while we were just like hanging out, we were just friends, I honestly thought he changed.
0: Oh, gotcha.
1: So I was like, you know what? Yeah. Everybody was rooting for him. So I was like, you know what? Let me.

0: try. Let me see if things are going to work out. Let's try to move forward. But I just realized he just started pulling back right after he started to have all my attention again. And...
1: Well, everybody was that was rooting for him, tell everybody they're stupid.
0: Oh, they've had an earful. Trust me.
1: Well, good luck finding the new guy if you're looking for one.
0: Thanks.
1: All right. See you later. Bye. But see, that's kind of my point. Is this guy was asking about 10 years off, being in a relationship for 10 years, and then being separated for a year. Is it possible to get back together? It is, because it's easy, because you've known that person. Now, obviously, the cheating, I don't know why did you guys, I guess I'd have to ask that question. After 10 years of being together, why did you take a year off from each other? What happened? Cheating probably is one of those things that you're not going to be able to get back together. But if it was something else, job, I don't know. There's a lot of other things that could have caused you to split. So why did you split, after 10 years? Throw me outside 94.1.

I did 4.1, the rhythm of the valleys, Romeo. So a guy texted me, said, is it possible after being in a 10-year relationship, then breaking up for a year, is it possible to get back together with that person and make it work again? I think a lot of people make it try again, right? I would think it would be, yes, you can do it. I guess it depends on now that the last girl called and talked about she was in a 15-year relationship and she broke up with a guy because he was a cheater. I guess the reason you broke up would have to play a huge factor in, I guess, before I could say 100% it would be you could do it again. So I don't know. Already 4254-7-7. Hey, Rome, tell that girl that I'm the new guy for her. Well, I mean, I'm sure everybody's rooting for you. So, but yeah. Arnie 4254-7-7. Hey, Romeo, after 10 years, if it doesn't work out and they've gone their separate ways and found out there's more out there, then I don't see how they can get back together. Well, that's the thing. I guess you're right. We're talking to one person. Whoever sent the text message saying we've been together 10 years. Why did you break up? And

And how does the other person feel about it? Is the other person that you're talking about, do they want to try again? Or are you the only one that wants to try again? I mean, I guess there's a lot of questions that really need to be answered before I could give you an accurate response. I mean, if you both want to try again after a year of being apart and found out that there isn't anything else out there. Well, that's the other thing. Did you guys find out there's just not anybody better than what you have out there? So now you're going back to each other because, well, that's what you know. Or did you give it a real shot after during the year that you said you've been apart? Did you give it a real shot to try to find something better? I mean, that, yeah, I guess there's just too many questions. But I guess in general, I would say if you've been with somebody for a decade and maybe you got divorced, I mean, you broke up for, I don't know, any other reason than cheating or, you know, any of the other things that you really shouldn't be together for, then it would probably be real easy to make it work again if you both wanted that, right? You find out that life isn't really better without that person. Maybe. I don't know. 84254-7-7. Throw me a tie 94.1.

out of 4.1, the Rhythm of the Valleys, Romeo. Guy said, Rome, after 10 years in a relationship, if it ends, and after a year being together, or not being together, being with other people, is it possible to make it work again with that person? Like I said, there's some questions. So he did send me the answer to some of those questions. Exes get back together all the time, by the way. That's just, a lot of exes find out that it's harder to start over again, so they'll get back together with an ex just because it's easier, and they don't want to put all that work in. So I can see it working. Hey, Rome, it was a mixture of me. I'm the guy drinking too much, hanging with the bros, a little flirting with women. She caught me, but never cheated physically. We have 3 kids together, but we trying to work it out. But I don't know. Things looking great, but we've been with other people. Things are looking great, but we've been with other people within the year. Okay, so you guys are going to let sex hold, you know, the insecurity of having sex with somebody else when you're split up. Is that an insecurity for you or her? But if you're drinking and hanging, I mean, what? Yeah, that's cheating, by the way, flirting. Mind you, Rome, we're still in love. She's always wondering, where am I at? What am I doing? Show up to my pad sometimes to see what I'm doing as me, not much, but I do love her. I do ask her questions within the year we've broken up. I mean,

0: Sounds like you're made for each other. How old are you guys? You guys young? How old are you? To me, I'm going to be honest with you. Some of you guys might not like this answer, but I think y'all could be together. I think you got a couple of things to work out. But I think with three kids, and I mean, you got to stop flirting with women. She's going to accept that and still stay with you. Just stop flirting with women. I mean, stop hanging out with your buddies. Sounds like you're a little immature. I don't know how you're immature with a woman and three kids, but you're still there. Sounds like you got to grow up a little bit. But yeah, I mean, if you both still love each other and there's no real insecure infidelity there, then yeah, I think you can work it out. You just gotta grow up a little bit, man. Stop hanging out with your friends, man. Hang out with your wife and kids if that's what you know, if you really want it. If you don't, then no, it won't work. If you're not willing to commit to the woman and the three kids, then it won't work. Okay? Top 94.1.
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4: Yeah. All right.

just drinking, hanging out with his friends, I guess flirting with women. She caught him. I guess he never really cheated, if you don't consider flirting cheating, I guess. They got three kids together. They both love each other, apparently. Just, he sounds like a child and needs, oh yeah. Here, thank you for your answer, Rome. I look forward to your advice. We're both 35. So yeah, you're still young. I mean, 35 is, you probably, I hate to say this, and I know it's going to sound funny, but I think 35 is still, you're still in that window of not being mature enough for a family. And it sounds to me like you're not there yet. So 35 does make more sense on why you're still drinking and hanging out with your friends and not, you know, just there for your family. I think 35 is a little young for that. It doesn't mean you shouldn't have kids by 35. You shouldn't be married by 35. It just means I think there's still a lot of immaturity there. And you guys got to work through it. I think that's so. Hopefully you guys will work through it. Maybe you will, maybe you won't. Well, I guess we'll see what happens. But I hope you guys work through it for the kids' sake, for your relationship's sake. I mean, 35, I think with what you've said, 35 makes a lot of sense. I think you guys can get through it. Just spend more time with your family. Stop flirting with women. It's 94.1.

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1: Hey, what's going on? It's Romeo. 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

104.1, the Rhythm of the Valley is Romeo. So a guy was texted about being in a relationship for 10 years, got three kids with this woman. They've been apart for a year. He says they've been with other people, and now he's trying to figure out if they can make it work again. Absolutely you can. I mean, one of the problems why he one of the problems with the relationship was he was hanging out with his friends too much, drinking, flirting with women. He said he never really physically had sex with anybody. So I guess if she's going to accept that and be okay with it, then why shouldn't you? And man up, grow up. You know, that's all you really got to do is grow up. They did say, though, he did say they were both 35 years old. So kind of young. I mean, not young, but kind of young. You know, you still expect childish antics out of a 35-year-old. And that's why I wanted to say that, is because somebody said, hey, Romeo, did you just say that 35 was kind of young to have kids and a wife? I started my family at 22. I said, yes, I did say that. But because how old are you now? Times are different. A 35-year-old in today is far different than a 35-year-old, let's say, in the 90s. They're different people. So that's why I said 35 today is kind of young. 35-year-olds are not all the same based on the decades. That's why I said they're kind of young. So you still expect those antics out of a 35-year-old, you know, hanging out with his buddies, drink. Actually, I shouldn't say that. You probably still expect those antics out of a 35-year-old in the 80s and 90s, too. You still want to hang out with your buddies. You're still, you know, 35. You should still be in great shape, look good, working hard, and you want to hang out. You don't really want a family tying you down, a wife and kids. And that goes for her as well. You know, she's probably tied down with three kids at 35. Sure, she's not happy. She'd like to be out there, you know, hoeing it up at 35, having a good time, just like you were, you know, just like this guy was with his friends. So, yeah, you got to get that in line. So that's what I meant by 35. 35 is still... 35 is rough. To be married...

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RD 4254 7 to 7, Todd 4.1. All the ladies.

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0: Hot 94.1, the Rhythm of the Valley. It's Romeo. Now, I tell you guys about the podcast, right? What we do is every day after the show, I take out all the music. I take out the commercials. You can check out everything we talked about. I'm going to do something a little different starting now. I'm going to give you, and after the show, some of the things that we missed out on in the podcast, some of the things that we didn't get to during the show. You're going to have to go check out the podcast, Romeo's After the Show, to see what we talked about or what I talked about, some of the things that I missed, what's going on in the news, what's going on in Bakersfield, and just things that I got to say. So you're not going to get that on the radio. You can only get that on the podcast. So you get what you missed on the show, and then you'll get a little extra. Now go find out where I get podcasts, where you get them, iTunes, Spreaker, I mean YouTube. I got a YouTube channel. It's all Romeo and Friends. That's how you look it up, Romeo and Friends. It's the podcast. Like I said, you're going to get the show, and you're going to get a little extra, okay? So make sure you go check it out. You'll see it under, I don't know, just things I got to say. Romeo's After the Show. After the lights are turned off, the mic is off, the radio station is off, I'm out the studio, I'm in my own studio doing it for you. All right, so check it out, Romeo and Friends, it's the podcast. You can get it anywhere that you get podcasts, and obviously check out the YouTube channel. I'm going to do some stuff there as well, maybe some video, you know? Maybe I'll start doing some video for you. It's Romeo, it's Hot 94.1.
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At 94.1, the Rhythm of the Valley, it's Romeo. And I know it seems like it's a long ways away, but back to school is coming. And we're going to hook you up once again. 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I mean, the owners are just amazing people. So every year, this is our fourth annual Cuts for Kids. It's happening on Wednesday, August 5th, 7 a.m. to 10 a.m. Now, this is how it works. The first 94 kids get a free haircut. Okay, so the first 94 of you are going to get a free haircut. Get ready for school. Any kids after that, $6 a haircut. So you want to get there early, okay? Like they said, the first 94 kids, free haircuts, getting you ready for school. Plus, we got some free backpacks and school supplies while supplies last. Like I said, this is our fourth year doing it with Get Faded Barber and Beauty College. You want to come down, get a free haircut, get ready for school. I mean, there's a lot of things you got to do. Moms and dads, let us take one thing off your plate and get your kids' haircut, okay? So Get Faded Barber and Beauty College. I will see you there August 5th. That is a Wednesday, 7 a.m. to 10 a.m. The first 94 kids get a free haircut. Any kid after that, it's $6. Let's get it done. It's Romeo. 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
1: Yeah.
0: 411.
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5: For Monday, August 3rd, 2026, Harry Styles took the song Falling a little too literally on Saturday night, taking a spectacular slip during a concert in Mexico City before bouncing back up with a smile on his face. Several witnesses in the crowd posted videos of the moment, and Harry was strutting across the stage, soaking up the crowd's energy when he suddenly lost his footing and slipped, hitting the deck hard enough to send the audience gasping. He got up, though. He looked to be fine. Barbie may not be getting a sequel after all, because according to a new report, Warner Brothers and the creators are down for a return, but aren't seeing eye to eye on what the stars want as far as a payday. Friday, there was a conversation with multiple anonymous sources. The CEO and president of Warner Brothers blanched out the price tags being commanded by the stars Margot Robbie and Ryan Gosling. According to whatever this report is, specifically, they're looking for salaries in the range of $20 million, but deemed the offer, he deemed the offers, including when participating in profits would kick in, too generous and would not sign off. So who's Zaslav? Zaslav must be the CEO, president of Warner Brothers. Yeah. So he's not signing off on it just yet. Neon's live stream ended abruptly on Saturday, and it seems it's because the golf cart he was in may have run someone over. The popular streamer is up in Toronto at the 59th annual Toronto Caribbean Carnival Grand Parade Saturday when he was doing one of his live streams. Most of the time, streamers stream from more controlled environments to minimize distractions or risk, choosing to stream from a private residence, for example. However, sometimes they go out in the world. Neon did here, but his outing apparently took a dark turn while riding in the backseat of a golf cart. Video shows him come to a sudden stop and a woman begins screaming. Vincent Pastore, a veteran actor best known for playing Big You Know What in The Sopranos, he's passed away. The actor was found dead in his Bronx residence by his longtime friend on Saturday afternoon after he hadn't been heard from in several days. His cause of death is currently unknown. I guess he passed away from natural causes, they said. Streaming this week on Hulu, you got Futurama Season 14, Naked and Afraid, Shipwrecked on Discovery, Hard Knocks Training Camp with the Seattle Seahawks on HBO Max. You got Chopped on the Food Network, Star Wars Vision Presents, The Ninth Jedi, that's on Disney and Hulu, and then Sterling Point, that's on Prime Video. All-American, American Ninja Warrior, Dancing with the Stars, The Next Pro, The Wall, that's on new on television tonight.
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0: At 94.1, the Rhythm of the Valley. It's Romeo. Good morning, Al. What's going on?
1: Did you guys just say the hall pass thing?
0: Yeah, you're calling number 29. Congratulations.
1: Oh, my God. He just got excited.
0: What is your name?
1: Ashley.
0: All right, Ashley, you got your backpack from Rodriguez and Associates and full of school supplies. And then some of them have grand prizes in them, like gift cards and laptops and, I don't know, whatever, iPads, things like that, okay?
1: Okay, so when is, you guys will send me an email or something?
0: Well, I'm going to tell you right now that it's going to be on Saturday. I'm sorry, Sunday, August 9th, over at Reading Cinemas, between 9 and 12, so you got to be there around 8, okay?
1: At the Valley Plaza, right?
0: Yes, but we will call you. We'll call you, give you a call in a couple of days just to remind you also, okay?
1: Okay, thank you so much.
0: All right, there you go. We got more hall passes to give away. When is the night? Oh, the night is coming up. It's only in 6 days, huh? All right. Throw me on top 94.

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3: 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At Just Swing It. 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Eat like a king. 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

94.1, the Rhythm of the Valley is Romeo. We made it to August, man. Summer is almost over. Would you send me her? Oh, this must be Gilrod, right? He sent me a picture. Santa Cruz. Good morning, Rome. It's a beautiful day in Santa Cruz. Have a good day. I'm not going to miss that Baco heat. What? It is going to be hot here. What are you guys going to do with this Baco heat the next few days? I mean, it's going to be... What is... I was going to check the temperature right now and see what the heat was going to be this week. I heard it was going to be hot. Let's see. 109 today, 108, 108, 108, 109 on Friday, 111 Saturday, 110 on Sunday, and then 101 on Monday. Woo! Big boy, it's going to be hot. You guys better stay cool, right? I don't mind the heat. I'm not like the rest of you. I don't care. I don't care about the heat. It doesn't bother me at all. So I like going. I actually like when it's over 102, 3, 4, 5. That means I can go play golf with nobody out there. The rounds go a lot quicker. All right. 842-54-7-7. Well, Gilrod, I'm glad you're sitting by the beach with a tall boy. Don't stay. Don't get too cold. All right. 842-54-7-7. It's Romeo. It's out of 4.1.

94.1 The Valley, it's Romeo. All right, would you guys text me here? Yo, Rome, how about them Six Flags Hurricane Harbor, please? You know, if I had some, I'd give you some. I mean, that's a good way to beat the heat, Hurricane Harbor. But I don't have any of those tickets. We got to just focus on backpacks right now and getting you guys ready for back to school. Giving away those backpacks. Yo, Rome, as a mailman, we just keep on going. Everything feels the same after 100.

You know, how does that work as a mailman? Do you guys have air conditioning in those mail trucks, or are they fans, or what are they? Or does it even matter? Because you got to be, what? Well, you don't. I don't know how mailman works anymore, because now some neighborhoods have just those central boxes. Some neighborhoods, you still have to go house to house, right? So how does that work? You want to talk about mailmans? We used to have a mailman in my dad's neighborhood, and he was an old ex-hippie. And you'd see him some nights out there with a flashlight putting mail in the mailboxes, because you'd find him asleep sometimes. You'd just find him crashed out in the neighborhood, sleeping in his mail truck. You always got your mail. You just can get it always at the same time every day. Already 4254-77. But I'm with the mailman. Anything over 100, it doesn't matter. The heat is not. The heat is bad for certain sensitive groups, of course. But for regular old healthy people, the heat's not bad. You guys need to stop. It's Romeo's Hot 94.1.

0: 94.1, the rhythm of the valley. It's Romeo, RD42547. Yo, Rome. I'm out here in these fields in this 100 degree weather, man. It's hard to stay cool. You got to get lots of ice water, lots of salt in that water to keep you hydrated. Sometimes, Rome, I'll be getting off work and not even a beer cools me down. You know, I do feel for you guys out there, in those, you know, working those fields, working in the patch, doing all those, working out in the oil fields or oil patch or whatever you call it. But you cats out there building houses and all these cats out there working in that 100 degree weather. And, yeah, it's tough to cool down. It really is. Sometimes you gotta, yesterday I just roasted some tires. It took me about 30 minutes to do it. And I had to jump in the pool just to, And that wasn't even hardly any work at all. But I still had to jump in the pool to cool off. But yeah, man, it's tough. And that beer didn't even hit. You know, we had some beers afterwards, and it didn't even cool. Sometimes you just need a nice cold drink. That's what you need. You know, that's what you need. Once you get out that heat, two things I've learned that'll help you is a nice cold drink, or actually watermelon. Nice cold watermelon out of the fridge. That'll cool you off too. Throw me outside at 4.1.
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KSVR from the Just a Wing It Studios. I was going to say KSV Studios, but Just Wing It Studios. You got to go check out Just Wing It. It's a great time. It's funny, though, now that I'm looking at the weather, because some buddies of mine were like, let's go play golf this afternoon or after during the week. 109, 108, 108, 108, 109, 111. Let's go to Just Wing It. Hit some golf balls on their simulators and drink some beer. Let's do that over at the marketplace. We'll find out what happens. Yeah, the heat is going to be, it's going to be nice today, right? 109, 108. I mean, I don't know how real that's going to hold up, but we'll see. What'd you send me here? Hey, Rome, I work outside when it's cold and I work outside when it's hot. Sometimes the winter is just as bad when you're all wet and cold. My hands are cold and I don't have gloves on. I mean, winter can be just as bad. Wet. Nobody likes to be in the rain and the wet and all that coldness. But the heat, I mean, the heat could really get you. I mean, a lot of you guys do work. What about the guys that work in the HVAC? What about those guys who have to crawl up into attics or guys that work in the garages, you know?

when you're putting up a garage door or something like that. I mean, we talk about all these guys that are out there working in the, you know, working in the out in the oil fields or working out there building houses, construction, gardeners, whatever the case may be. There's some guys out there working indoors that's pretty hot as well. That's hot. I'm sorry. If you guys have ever known being in an attic when it's 104 outside, whew, it is not comfortable. I'm just saying, you guys be careful. You know it's going to be hot out. It's out at 4.1.

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0: Well, but when the rhythm of the valley, it's Romeo. Hey, Rome, I just wanted to tell you, I think it's funny how people get so dramatic about the heat here in Bakersfield. I've lived in Bakersfield 53 years, born and raised. It's always been this hot. People today are just so sad that they have to make everything so dramatic, even though it's something we've been dealing with my whole life. I don't know about people, Rome, just shaking my head. You're right. I mean, I've only lived in Bakersfield for 30 years, and this heat's nothing to me. It means nothing. So, but yeah, you're right. You go, oh, the heat wave is coming, the most dramatic thing ever. We've never seen this before. Yes, we have. This is nothing new. I'm not saying that it's comfortable. I'm not saying that. But, I mean, at this point, if you've lived here for 10 years plus, you should understand it and be used to it. Stop crying about it. It's not that big of a deal. You know, it really isn't. You know, it's not like we have to live outside. We got air conditioners. We got cars with AC. We got places to go to be inside where it's cold. I mean, I remember we used to go to the movies when it was hot, you know, when it was too hot for us and we didn't have, you know, our parents wouldn't turn the AC on because they didn't want to pay the bill or something to that effect. Or we had a swamp cooler or something like that. We just go to the movies, sit there and cool off. So, I mean, yeah, I think you're right. A lot of people are being very dramatic about the heat. Throw me outside 94.1.
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Out of 1.1, the rhythm of the valley. It's Romeo. What did you send me here? Good morning, Rome. Hey, Rome. What do you think about this? I'm talking to this girl, dating. It's going great. We were both catching feelings. I think she asked me on Saturday if I would try to keep her, if I felt her drifting away, or if she decided to part ways. She got upset when I told her no. I wouldn't chase something isn't feeling me anymore. Going into a losing battle doing that. What do you think about that, Rome? Yeah, dude, that's a red flag. She's just a needy person. I mean, for her to even ask that question, a hypothetical question about, you know, and you guys are just new, you're new to the relationship. She wants you to chase her. I mean, you did the right thing by saying no. But at this point in the relationship, you might want to think about dipping out. Just because what kind of narcissistic, needy woman is she if she's going to ask you that question? I don't see any other way around it, to be honest with you. 842-547-7. You better get out before you catch feelings, before you're too deep in. And then what kind of life is that going to be with a needy woman like that? All right, 842-547-7. It's Romeo, Top 94.1.

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1: 411.
3: Yeah. And all the latest tabloid bullshit.
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3: Right now.
6: For Monday, August 3rd, 2026, Maren Morris just revealed some more details about Taylor Swift and Travis Kelce's wedding vows. The country crooner told People Magazine in an interview published on Saturday that their vows gave a closer look into their love for each other and their sense of humor. We previously said that the personal vows were written in little books and lasted about 20 minutes each, and the pop superstar's sweet words made the NFL star break down in tears. She doesn't really say exactly what they said, though. I guess we'll have to wait for the movie. Shamar Moore may play a cop on TV, but he needed the police in real life when a random woman showed up at his house ready to move in. Cops were called to the house Friday around 3:30 p.m. after a woman arrived at his Los Angeles area home with luggage in tow. Sources say the woman knocked on the door, but instead of Shamar, we're told his significant other, Jezeray Dizon, opened the door and told the woman to leave. She later called the police, who showed up and questioned the woman. Turns out the woman says she wasn't there to cause harm. Sources say she explained she'd been catfished by someone pretending to be Shamar. She said she traveled from outside of the state because the fake Shamar Moore told her he would let her live with him. Sources say she was easily duped, apparently. Law enforcement says Jezeray said she didn't want the woman arrested and she was released without further incident. Trespass report, though, was taken. Ray J says a knockout and four nights in the hospital still wasn't enough to retire. He says he's too reckless, so he will probably box again. I guess he explained why he plans to keep fighting despite a super hot fire knocking him out cold in the last bout. Beating Ray J says he doesn't even remember. Candy Burris just tore Tamar Braxton apart following their awkward encounter in July, bluntly stating she doesn't like Tamar one bit. Candy recounted their icy interaction at the Essence Fest Black Women in Music ceremony last month on her podcast, saying she totally swerved Tamar's attempt to shake her hand because she's not about being fake. The Real Housewives of Atlanta star lays it out crystal clear. She isn't going to pretend to be cordial with someone who constantly talks smack about her. New on streaming this week, you got Futurama on Hulu, Naked and Afraid on Discovery, Hard Knocks, the training camp with the Seattle Seahawks on HBO Max, Chopped on Food Network. You got Star Wars Visions Presents The Ninth Jedi on Disney and Hulu, and then Sterling Point on Prime Video. All-American, American Ninja Warrior, The Wall, Dancing with the Stars, The Next Pro, that's new on television tonight.
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5: 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The-

0: On 4.1, the Rhythm of the Valley, it's Romy. The guy sent me this. He says, yo, Rome, what do you think about this? I'm talking to this girl we've been dating. Been going great. I think we're both catching feelings for each other. She asked me on Saturday if I would try to keep her if I felt her drifting away or if she decided to part ways. She got upset when I told her no. I wouldn't chase someone isn't feeling me anymore. Going into that is a losing battle, don't you think? Yeah, I think you're absolutely right. I just hope you're not staying with her now. Already 4254-7-7. Good morning, what's going on?
1: Good morning, Rome. Chilly Gilly.
2: What up, Gilly?
1: Nah, you know what? You're absolutely right. And I'm telling you, in previous relationship, it's happened like that with her before. She wanted the guy to chase her.
0: Yeah. Yeah, you're right. Yeah, you're probably right about that. Yeah.
1: He needs to run. He needs to run.
0: Hopefully he listens.
1: Yeah. Good thing he's able to change his number.
0: Yeah.
1: All right. All right, man.
0: Gilly's absolutely right. You can't, that's a huge red flag. If she asked you, would you chase me? What did she say? If we started to drift apart or I decided to part ways with you, would you try to chase me? And it's a good thing you said no, bro. I think you need to let her go. That is, it's a little psychotic, to be honest with you. I mean, that's a huge, huge red flag. I don't think there is a woman on the planet worth chasing. Okay? There's not. There's way too many women on this planet for someone to say, you got to chase me to get me. Now, there's a difference between being a little persistent to get somebody. But if you're already dating her and she says that, then no, you got real issues, man. You got to let her go. RD42547-7. It's Romeo. It's on 94.1.

On 94.1, the Rhythm of the Valley, it's Romeo. This guy sent me this. He said, hey, Rome, what do you think about this? I'm talking to this girl. We've been dating. It's going great. We're both catching feelings. She asked me Saturday if I would try to keep her if I felt her drifting away or if she decided to part ways. Now, she got upset when I told her no. I wouldn't chase someone that isn't feeling me anymore, going into a losing battle doing that. What do you think about that, Romeo? I think that she's psycho. I think she's an idiot. I mean, what do you want me to think about? I mean, why would you even have that conversation? How does that even cross your mind? You know, what kind of narcissistic, insecure person do you have to be to ask somebody, hey, well, if I was to not be into you anymore, would you chase me? Would you try to, I mean, what is that all? Especially since you said you're just starting to catch feelings for each other. Maybe that's her way of, I couldn't even explain it. I don't even know what kind of psycho you have to be to come up with that conversation, to be honest with you. RD42547-7. Hey, Romeo, maybe the reason she asked is because she's catching feelings and she wants to know what kind of guy she's getting involved with because she doesn't know which way to go at this point. I don't think it's a terrible question. She just wants to know if he would chase her if she... You don't think that's a terrible question? You think that's a legitimate question to ask somebody? If we decided to leave, would you chase me? You think that's a normal question? I don't know about that. 4254

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1: Surprise. 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I'm with the street. 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Yes, AGs. I'm putting something to sleep. 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He on the ground. 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
4: 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Hey folks, Jeff Salters here, noted barbecue guy. 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You know him as, hey folks, it's Michael Binge, noted barbecue connoisseur. 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
7: 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At Just Swing It. 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Eat like a king. 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

out of the 4.1 Rhythm of the Valley. It's Romeo. So a guy sent me this. He was talking about this date. I guess this girl he's been dating. He's asked me what I thought about it. I guess on Saturday. Well, he says they've been dating and he feels like they're both catching feelings. And she asked him Saturday if he would keep her. Okay. If he felt she was drifting away or if she decided to part ways, would he try to keep her? Would he try, you know, what would he do? She got upset when I told her no. I wouldn't chase someone. Isn't feeling me anymore going into a losing battle doing that? What do I think? Well, I think you're absolutely right. I think that's kind of nonsense for somebody to say that to you. That's really kind of stupid, to be honest with you. Who says that? If I was going to break up with you,

Would you try to go out, keep me? Would you chase me? I mean, what kind of stupid is that? How is that a healthy relationship or even a healthy question to ask? Alrighty, 4254-77. Hey, Rome, I think you're wrong about that. I think you're being, you're taking it a little too far. She's just catching feelings for him and she wants to know how he feels. That's a legitimate thing to ask. If we were to break up, would you chase me? She wants to know how he feels about her. If he's really into her enough to try to chase her. That's what every woman wants, a man who wants her. Yeah, okay. I agree with that. Every woman wants a man who wants her, but that's a little toxic to say, would you, if I broke up with you, would you chase me? Would you try to keep me? Well, why are we breaking up? That's the question is, well, why are we breaking up? If you're in a position right now where nothing's going wrong and they said they've been dating in a while, things are going great. They're both catching feelings. It sounds like they're in a great place right now. Why would you bring up something so stupid? If we were to break up, would you chase? I mean, I don't understand how you can actually think that that is a legitimate question to ask somebody you're dating. Why would you ask something so negative to get what? And he said no. So what does that mean now that he said no? They shouldn't be together. Bro, I think that's a huge red flag. I really do. I think that you need to drop her and find somebody who's not going to ask you stuff, such stupid questions. Hypothetical questions in a relationship are about the dumbest things you could ever do. Especially negative ones like that, when everything's going well. I mean, it's never a good, you're just trying to cause a problem that's not there. Yeah, you need to leave her. It's Romeo, it's Hot 94.1.

female that wants to play games, because if you're interested in someone, why are you talking about breaking up? If this is somebody that you're interested in, you want a relationship with them. Exactly. That's what I mean. These hypothetical questions that you ask each other in a relationship are absolutely absurd for the most part, especially when they're in negative like that one. Why are we talking about breaking up? We're just now dating. We're starting to catch feelings. Why are you? What kind of insecure woman are you to ask that? Now, maybe she likes it. Maybe she's crazy and toxic and likes that type of idea that, oh my God, he wants me so bad. If I break up with him, he's going to do what he got to do to try to get me back. I mean, that is crazy. That is toxic. Maybe she's like that. And there's guys out there that she can find. So, yeah. RD425477. Oh, this is the guy who sent the message. Yo, Rome, I just wanted to let you know, I think that you're right, but I have spent some time on this relationship and I am starting to catch some feelings, so it's not that easy just to leave. So I kind of don't know what to do. That's why I was asking you and the listeners. Well, you got to leave. You have to leave. There's plenty of women out there. Why do you guys always think there's only one woman out there? They didn't stop making them. A crazy chick is not worth it because there's a sane one out there. Romeo, it's Hot 94.1.

0: Freaky, freaky, and I ain't the one that's ever made you feel gay. Howdy, boy, boy, one, the rhythm of the valley, it's Romeo. So it's funny, this lady, or this guy sent me a message, says he's been dating this girl, and apparently she has, he says he's catching feelings, she's catching feelings. She asked him if she was to break up with him, would he chase her? Would he try to keep her? And he said, no, she got mad about that. I mean, what kind of question is that to ask somebody? 842-547-7. Good morning, hi, what's going on?
1: What up, Ron?
0: Hey, what's up?
1: How you doing?
0: I'm doing fabulous. What's going on? What you got?
1: Outstanding. You know, I'm here to chime in on homegirl with the unexpected... with the unexpected crazy response.
0: Yeah.
1: Because they had nobody chasing after her before.
0: Yeah.
1: Have you ever had somebody chasing you after a relationship? Hell no. You don't want that. That's a red flag. She needs to check herself. She's out of her mind. She either has an agenda, she already has somebody else and wants to have her take it, eat it too, or she's just out of her mind and ain't had nobody chasing you. You don't want nobody chasing
0: you. I'm glad you said that because I never thought about that. Every time someone chasing you after a relationship, they're psycho. You don't want that.
1: No, I'm a survivor. I know. It'd be the one off end. You're like, I did not know this was going to happen.
0: Oh.
1: I didn't know I mattered so much. I don't want to matter.
0: Oh, that's awesome. That's great. That's great. Hey, I appreciate the phone call.
1: Yeah. Have a good one.
0: I never even thought about what she just said. She is so right. You don't want nobody chasing you after a relationship. Now you got a stalker. Now you got to end up on Netflix with a documentary about you. You don't need all that. Hell no. It's Romeo. It's Hot 94.1.
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At 94.1, the Rhythm of the Valley, it's Romeo. And I know it seems like it's a long ways away, but back to school is coming. And we're going to hook you up once again. 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I mean, the owners are just amazing people. So every year, this is our fourth annual Cuts for Kids. It's happening on Wednesday, August 5th, 7 a.m. to 10 a.m. Now, this is how it works. 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Get ready for school. Any kids after that, $6 a haircut. So you want to get there early, okay? 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I will see you there August 5th. That is a Wednesday, 7 a.m. to 10 a.m. The first 94 kids get a free haircut. Any kid after that, it's $6. Let's get it done. It's Romeo. It's Hot 94.1.

94.1, the Rhythm of the Valley. It's Romeo. What did you got here? If you want to text me, 842-547-7. Hey, Romeo. It says, Rome. Just tuning in. I'm not sure the topic, so you might want to save this for a later time. But am I a bad guy for kicking out my man's 29-year-old brother? He was living with us since September 30th in our back trailer. Didn't pay anything, didn't even contribute, didn't get a job until mid-December. So he lived with you September through December. Okay. Spent the first 2 months donating plasma and getting weed delivered. And this month, when we went out of town for 5 days, we asked him to watch our dog and left poop and pee all in the bedroom because he locked the dog away for 24 hours. She chewed up the dog gate, even though he was doing laundry all day in the house using my soap. I've had it. So we kicked him out and now he's all mad. I don't care. But were we wrong? Pics of how the room looked when we got home from vacation. Yeah, I don't want to see those pics. Yes, that poop went next to the water he changed. He changed. Needs to hear this, but don't. Oh, I don't know who needs to hear this, but don't let people live with you. It's not worth the hassle. Sorry, Rome, but had to get another opinion. People living with you, don't do it. I would never let people live with me. In my entire life of living on my own, I let one guy live with me, one of my best friends. He was, and it was only for a couple of months, but I knew it was for a couple of months, and I knew he didn't want to live with me either. He wanted his own place, so he was out real quick. But

0: You were just talking about your brother-in-law living with you, right? Yeah, no, I would never let no family member. I would never let anybody, unless it's your spouse and your kids. I would never let anybody live with you. How many stories have you heard about, women losing their husbands because they let their friend move in? I mean, you could talk about, we could tell those stories all day here in Bakersfield. Or something happening at your house because you have a roommate who just doesn't care about your personal property or care about your stuff. So yeah, or you know, somebody coming over. I mean, I've heard stories of just like this woman where she would say her brother-in-law moved in with her, you know, she was being nice, you know, her and her husband were being nice, and the brother-in-law invites a woman over and steals from him. Yeah, you just never, ever, ever. That is 100% without a doubt. I would never let anybody live with me. You know? 842-547-7. Yeah. I mean, I guess you could say your mom. If you have to take care of your parents, you know, you can let them live with you. But that's a different conversation than what we're talking about right here. Romeo, it's Hot 94.1.
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at 84.1 the Rhythm of the Valley. It's Romeo. So I, this lady, she sent me a long, long text message about her brother-in-law. Apparently she let her brother-in-law stay with them for a few months, and it wasn't working out. He didn't pay none, didn't have no job, was getting, you know, donating plasma, getting weed delivered. I guess they were out of town for 5 days. He didn't take care of the dogs, let the dogs go to the restroom in the house, in the bedroom. I guess he locked the dogs up, didn't care for them. They kicked him out. And I guess he's mad now because he got kicked out. Well, and she's asking me how I feel about it and just wanted another opinion. Well, my opinion is you should never let anybody live with you, especially if you're married. Now, maybe if you're a single person and you want a roommate, okay, I could see that. Maybe you could work it out. But if you're married and you have an actual life, you should never let anybody stay with you. 84254-77, yo, Rome. I just wanted to jump in and tell you that's exactly what happened to me. My husband and I, we got married. We moved into a 3-bedroom house. My friend, a few months later, said she needed a place to stay for a couple of months. She was moving back to Bakersfield. So my husband and I said it was okay. My husband was a little hesitant, but he said, because she's my friend, because that's your friend, it's okay. Rome, they ended up sleeping together. I ended up divorcing him, and now they are still together. It's a common tale in Bakersfield. What happened when you let somebody stay with you? You should never let anybody stay with you. Hey, good morning, Rome. I've been in the doghouse. This is a hypothetical question. I'll get to that in just a second. I'll save that and then I'll get to your question. But right now we're talking about some of the things that, you know, when you let somebody stay.

0: with you. You know, it's a bad idea. It's a bad idea to let somebody stay with you. I'm sorry. All right, 842-547-7. Yo, Rome, what if it's your mom? Depends. Is your mom elderly and she needs help? Or is she still out running the streets? Two different things, two different scenarios, you know? All right, 842-547-7. It's not 94.1.
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Hot 84.1, the rhythm of the valley. It's Romeo. So a lady was asking me about her brother-in-law. Her and her husband let her brother-in-law move in, and I guess he was just a terrible person to live with. He didn't help out. He didn't help out around the house, always smoking weed. They went away on a trip. He didn't take care of the dogs, let the dogs go to the restroom in the house, kind of locked them up. And so they finally had to kick him out, which is, sure, you got to do what you got to do.

man. There's nothing wrong with that. I mean, she was just saying, you know, she wanted my opinion. She wanted your opinion about letting people live with you. You should never. If you're a married couple, you shouldn't let anybody live with you. It could be very detrimental to your marriage, especially if it's a sibling, because it puts you in a bad position sometimes. And somebody just asked me about letting your mom. What if it's your mom or your dad? Well, it depends on who your mom and your dad are. I mean, a lot of people nowadays have forever. Their mother and father get older and you move them in to help take care of them, you know, which there's nothing wrong with that. But some of you have moms and dads that when they live with you, take advantage of you. They're still young enough and vibrant enough to be out dating or out, you know, doing what they want. And they'll take advantage of you just like any other family member would, you know? So I would never, it just depends. The scenario just, you know. But you probably shouldn't let anybody move into your house. Don't let a friend move in. Definitely don't let a friend move in. Because who knows? Artie 4254-77. Hey, Romeo, we let my sister and her boyfriend move in. And guess what they did? They tried to get their own Wi-Fi. They tried to get their own phone line. They tried to get bills sent to our house like they actually lived there. Now, we were just letting them stay for a couple of months. They wanted to get their own cable. We had to shut it all down. And we actually kicked them out because we just couldn't do it. It just seemed unsafe because of what they were doing. My mom was very upset about it. She said, you need to look out for your siblings, but yet she didn't offer to let them live with them. So you know how that goes, Rome. I do. Sound 94.1.

0: I'm all the way up. Nothing can stop me. I'm all the way up. I'm all the way up.
1: Out of 94.1, the Rhythm of the Valley, it's Romeo. So a lady texted me, and I guess she let her brother-in-law move in with him. And the brother-in-law was not a very good roommate. I was not a very good house guest. He didn't help with anything. He didn't, apparently he didn't take care of the animals. They went out of town on a trip. You'd think that he would take care of the animals. He didn't help around the house. It just basically was not a good person to move in. So they ended up kicking him out. And now he's mad,
2: you know, Hannah.
1: like she did something wrong, right? And or the brother and the sister-in-law did something wrong. And I don't think that's true. You should never let somebody live with you. I honestly believe no married couple should ever let somebody live with them, regardless of who it is. Outside of, hey, you're taking care of your elderly parents, okay? Because what else are you supposed to do, right? So it's a terrible idea. All right, 842-547-7. Hey, Romeo, let me tell you what happened in my situation. So me and my husband let his brother stay with us while his house was being remodeled. Now, this guy was a professional guy, Rome, had a real nice house, a real good job, didn't think anything of it. He was great at first, helped out around the house, took care of everything. Him and his brother actually did a lot. What happened, though, I went out of town one weekend, and my brother-in-law ended up bringing some girls back to the house, and my husband ended up cheating on me with one of those girls. Apparently, there were two brothers just partying like the good old days. He ended up sleeping with one of them. I didn't find out

0: a month or two later, when the girls actually came back to the house with my brother-in-law, that's when it all went down. I found out the girl told me she had no idea he was married at the time and had no problem telling me what went down. See what I'm saying? You just never know. You just can't, you know? I have a buddy, his best friend was a girl. And the wife knew it, and everybody was cool with it. I used to work with this guy. Great guy, two kids, family man. And she moved in. She lost her job. And so the wife, trying to be a good wife, said, hey, she could stay with us for, you know, a couple of months till she gets back on her feet. And what ended up happening? Now he's divorced. He's been divorced for years, though, now. But he got divorced. Because, well, they ended up sleeping together in his car in the front of the house. So, yeah, you can't. You can't do it. You can't put your relationship in danger like that. It's Romeo. It's Hot 94.1.
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2: Yeah.
1: 411.
3: Yeah. And all the latest tabloid bullshit.
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1: Yeah.
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5: For Monday, August 3rd, 2026, Harry Styles took the song Falling a little too literally on Saturday night, taking a spectacular slip during a concert in Mexico City before bouncing back up with a smile on his face. Several witnesses in the crowd posted videos of the moment, and Harry was strutting across the stage, soaking up the crowd's energy when he suddenly lost his footing and slipped, hitting the deck hard enough to send the audience gasping. He got up, though. He looked to be fine. Barbie may not be getting a sequel after all, because according to a new report, Warner Brothers and the creators are down for a return, but aren't seeing eye to eye on what the stars want as far as a payday. Friday, there was a conversation with multiple anonymous sources. The CEO and president of Warner Brothers blanched out the price tags being commanded by the stars Margot Robbie and Ryan Gosling. According to whatever this report is, specifically, they're looking for salaries in the range of $20 million, but deemed the offer, he deemed the offers, including when participating in profits would kick in too generous and would not sign off. So who's Zaslav? Zaslav must be the CEO, president of Warner Brothers. Yeah. So he's not signing off on it just yet. Neon's live stream ended abruptly on Saturday, and it seems it's because the golf cart he was in may have run someone over. The popular streamer is up in Toronto at the 59th annual Toronto Caribbean Carnival Grand Parade Saturday when he was doing one of his live streams. Most of the time, streamers stream from more controlled environments to minimize distractions or risk, choosing to stream from a private residence, for example. However, sometimes they go out in the world. Neon did here, but his outing apparently took a dark turn while riding in the backseat of a golf cart. Video shows him come to a sudden stop and a woman begins screaming. Vincent Pastore, a veteran actor best known for playing Big You Know What in The Sopranos, he's passed away. The actor was found dead in his Bronx residence by his longtime friend on Saturday afternoon after he hadn't been heard from in several days. His cause of death is currently unknown. I guess he passed away from natural causes, they said. Streaming this week on Hulu, you got Futurama Season 14, Naked and Afraid, Shipwrecked on Discovery, Hard Knocks Training Camp with the Seattle Seahawks on HBO Max. You got Chopped on the Food Network, Star Wars Vision Presents, The Ninth Jedi, that's on Disney and Hulu, and then Sterling Point, that's on Prime Video. All-American, American Ninja Warrior, Dancing with the Stars, The Next Pro, The Wall, that's on new on television tonight.
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I 94.1, the Rhythm of the Valley, it's Romeo. And I know it seems like it's a long ways away, but back to school is coming. And we're going to hook you up once again. 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I mean, the owners are just amazing people. So every year, this is our fourth annual Cuts for Kids. It's happening on Wednesday, August 5th, 7 a.m. to 10 a.m. Now, this is how it works. The first 94 kids get a free haircut. Okay, so the first 94 of you are going to get a free haircut. Get ready for school. Any kids after that, $6 a haircut. So you want to get there early, okay? Like they said, the first 94 kids, free haircuts, getting you ready for school. Plus, we got some free backpacks and school supplies while supplies last. Like I said, we do it. This is our fourth year doing it with Get Faded Barber and Beauty College. You want to come down, get a free haircut, get ready for school. I mean, there's a lot of things you got to do. Moms and dads, let us take one thing off your plate and get your kid's haircut, okay? So Get Faded Barber and Beauty College. I will see you there August 5th. That is a Wednesday, 7 a.m. to 10 a.m. The first 94 kids get a free haircut. Any kid after that, it's $6. Let's get it done. It's Romeo. 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

0: 94.1, the rhythm of the valleys, Romeo. Hey, good morning, Rome. I've been in the doghouse for about a week now for answers, hypothetical questions. She asked, why do you people ask stupid hypothetical questions in your marriage? What kind of stupidity do you have to be? Or what kind of stupid do you have to be to do that? To put that, to bring that up, just like the last person that texted. She asked me, if I were to die, would I remarry? And who? I said yes, and said her best friend, due to the fact we have been knowing each other for years. And I don't have to be in the dating scene. Am I wrong? You're absolutely not wrong. 100% not wrong. If she's stupid enough to ask you that question, then she deserves what she gets. And that's probably the most realistic answer you could give her, because the odds are that when your spouse passes away, you're going to get together with somebody who's close to that spouse, because you're both going to feel sorry. You're both going to be upset. You're both going to, you know, emotionally, you're both going to be in this place where it's very common for you to get together, almost to the fact of normal. But here's the stupid, and here's the stupidity of your wife. And it's because in her mind, she wanted to hear something different. And in her mind, she asked that question thinking what? Now that you've answered her, she thinks now you want to sleep with her best friend. So she created this whole problem for herself and tried to blame you, when the reality is it's on her. Your wife is the one who asked you the stupid question. She should be in the doghouse, not you. You should let her, hang her out to dry. Let her just stew forever, because the stupidity for her to ask you that is unbelievable. And you know what? Just in general, that question is unbelievable to ask anybody. Nobody wants to be alone forever. Especially if you've been with somebody. I don't know how long you guys have been married, but I have a buddy of mine. He's been with his wife since high school. I don't even know how long it's been. You know, 40 years, something like, I don't even know how long it's been. Maybe longer, right? And we laugh all the time at him, because he says, oh, don't let her ever get married again. Why? She's been with another person. You've been with another person for 40 years of your life. There's only two options when your partner passes away. You're either going to go because you're going to be so sad and heartbroken, or you're going to find somebody who understands you and you don't have to live the rest of your life alone, because you're not used to being alone. It's funny. I ran into a friend of mine. I hadn't seen him. I run into him about every 5, 6, 7 years, right? His wife passed away. And I ran into him a couple of weeks ago with a new lady. And I thought he would never. They're high school sweethearts. You know, he was very distraught. I had a great, amazing family. And she passed away. And I thought he would never get together. But he did. Found a lady. Very nice lady. Very nice. So to ask that question hypothetically is just stupid. Why would you do that? What is wrong with you people? It's Romeo, Side 94.1.
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0: 94.1 The Rhythm of the Valley. It's Romeo. So a guy texted me and said that he was in the doghouse for the last week because his wife asked him if she ever passed away, would he get married again? Who would it be? And he answered, yeah, probably. Yes, I would. And probably your best friend. Well, it makes perfect sense because they probably are the closest two people to her. They would find some sort of solace in being together if you passed away. And you're mad about it? And you ask the question. You're the one that put yourself in that position for your husband to say that. Why would you even do that? And to be mad about it is stupid. He's getting together with your best friend. Why wouldn't you want your husband to be happy if you passed away with your best friend who's probably be sad that you're gone too?
1: Yeah, it's just...

But because I'm right, you people ask your spouses the most idiotic questions. You know, relationships are hard enough. Why in the hell would you make it harder by asking irrelevant, stupid questions? How relevant is that question for you to walk in and to ask your husband, if I die, would you remarry and who would it be? Why would you even ask that question? How does that help your marriage? You know? And I'm sorry, I hate to tell you this. I really, for those of you that are so insecure, even in the afterlife, I hate to tell you this, but your husband and wife will hook up again. If God forbid you pass away, he or she will get together with another woman or man, and it will be somebody that they already know, somebody that's already in your circle of friends right now, okay? So that's just the way it works. Yeah. Okay. All right. 842-547-7. It's out 94.1.

So what did you send me here? Let's see. You said, oh my gosh, this is a long one. Oh, I wanted to get to this real first. It says, my rule, Rome, is don't chase anyone because that means they're running away from you. I think you're referring back to the guy who was saying the woman wanted him to chase him if she broke up with him. Yes. But here's the problem with a lot of you that don't, and you should believe this. There's always somebody better. Okay. There's somebody better than you. There's somebody better than me. We are not the greatest in a relationship. Okay. We're not the worst, but we're not the greatest. There's going to be always somebody better if you want it. Now, the problem is, why would you chase something else if everything's great? If your relationship's great, then there's no reason to find somebody better. But if your relationship's not what you want it to be, there's somebody out there that you can have that with. Not one person listening right now, there's somebody better than you, okay? And that's not a dig at you. There's somebody better than me. There's somebody better than all of us out there. But when you talk about it, you go, well, I don't need anybody better because this relationship is great. Okay? So, yeah, you should never chase anybody because you don't have to. There's somebody else out there that wants you that you don't have to chase. Okay? RD 42547-7. Hey, Rome, I'm laughing so hard. About 6 or 8 years ago, I told my man if I ever passed away, I would want him to be with my bestie. He was like, why? I would never. I said, because I know and trust her. And if it's going to be someone or can't, it can be her. She looks good. But now I'm like, no, just because she's gotten low key crazy over the years. So I'm like, you can't be, you can't be my kid's stepmom anymore. But if it did happen, I'm dead. Why would I care? At least they waited till I was gone. Oh my God. I mean, there's a lot of validity to what she just said. There is a lot of validity to it. I mean, what are you going to do? It's out of 4.1.

On 94.1 The Rhythm of the Valleys, Romeo live from the Just Wing It studios. I like to go to the one at the Marketplace because the beer's 26 degrees and they got the golf simulators to go out and just practice golf, have a good time, fun with your friends.

0: At 94.1, the Rhythm of the Valley, it's a Romeo. All right, 842-5477. Hey, Romeo, I just heard what you said about there's always somebody better out there. But have you ever heard the saying, the grass isn't greener? Or the grass isn't always greener on the other side? I know that saying, but you misinterpret what that saying means. The grass is greener. No matter how great of a partner you are, if you do 9 things, but you won't do the 10th thing, whatever that is, there's a partner out there that will do all 10 things. And they might not do the 11th thing, but they'll do more than you. So the grass is greener on the other side. The problem is when you look at that statement, people are out there looking for something better when they don't have to. There's a lot of people in great relationships that have no reason to look elsewhere. Okay, so the grass isn't greener for them because they have no reason to go that way. But if your grass is getting a little brown, guess what? The grass is greener on the other side. And none of you want to admit it. As soon as you will admit that there is somebody out there better than you, you might be a better partner in your relationship. You might try a little harder. Todd 94.1.
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0: At 84.1, the Rhythm of the Valley, it's Romeo. Good morning, Al. What's going on?
1: Hey.
0: Call 29. Congratulations.
1: Yeah, awesome.
0: What's your name, man?
1: Andrew.
0: All right, Andrew, you got yourself a backpack from Rodriguez and Associates, and it's full school supplies, and then on Sunday, you're going to come on out with you and your family. You're going to open your backpack, find out if you want anything, okay?
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At 94.1, the Rhythm of the Valley, it's Romeo. And I know it seems like it's a long ways away, but back to school is coming. And we're going to hook you up once again. 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I mean, the owners are just amazing people. So every year, this is our fourth annual Cuts for Kids. It's happening on Wednesday, August 5th, 7 a.m. to 10 a.m. Now, this is how it works. The first 94 kids get a free haircut. Okay, so the first 94 of you are going to get a free haircut to get ready for school. Any kids after that, $6 a haircut. So you want to get there early, okay? Like they said, the first 94 kids, free haircuts, getting you ready for school. Plus, we got some free backpacks and school supplies while supplies last. Like I said, we do it. This is our fourth year doing it with Get Faded Barber and Beauty College. You want to come down, get a free haircut, get ready for school. I mean, there's a lot of things you got to do. Moms and dads, let us take one thing off your plate and get your kids' haircut, okay? So Get Faded Barber and Beauty College. I will see you there August 5th. That is a Wednesday, 7 a.m. to 10 a.m. The first 94 kids get a free haircut. Any kid after that, it's $6. Let's get it done. It's Romeo. It's Hot 94.1.

104.1 The Rhythm of the Valley. It's Romeo. All right, 842-5477. I do want to get into. I do want to talk a little bit about some of the dumbest things you have at your house. It's probably your husband's who brought it home, by the way. Some lady sent me this, and I thought this was funny. She said, "Hey, Romeo, can you do me a favor? We're listening right now at work, and I'm guessing you texted me because you don't want your coworkers to know it was you. We're listening right now at work, even though they're going to know after I tell them what you told me. We're listening right now at work, Rome, and I have three coworkers who are all on the shot, and they're losing weight, and they're over here acting like we're the same. Now, I work out every day. I eat right. I'm in great shape, but I did it the right way. Can you please explain to them that we're not the same and to stop acting like it?" I can't do that. Everybody's on the shot, from what I understand. Half of Bakersfield's on the shot. I can't, because I don't care. I don't care, you know. People lose weight the way they want to lose weight, and if you have the discipline and the work ethic to get it done one way, and other people need to.

do it a different way, a la the shot, then I don't know. What do you want me to say? However they get there, they get there. Now, if they're going to start, if they're actually acting like they're, I don't think they're acting like they're better than you. What I think they're doing is just acting like they're skinny again. Okay? And you're taking offense to that because you put in the work. But that's on you, not them. I'm just guessing. Unless they are, I'm just guessing that that's what's going on in your office. Okay? But that's more of your insecurity than it is theirs, you know? And I could be wrong. But anyway, who cares? I mean, I don't care. But I've never cared. Just like all you haters out there who always, when fake boobs were in or butts are in, you got mad because people went and got surgery. So what? It doesn't matter. Just because you do it differently than they do it, it doesn't matter. The same result's the same result. Get over yourself, is what I would say. Relax. Everybody does things differently, okay? Throw me outside 94.1.

But when the rhythm of the valley, it's Romeo. What did you send me here? The Kern County Child Support Services is doing a 17th annual free community event and backpack giveaway. It's going on Thursday, August 6th. What is that? That's Thursday, August 6th, 9 a.m. to 12 p.m. Kern County Museum, 3801 Chester Avenue. You guys know where the Kern County Museum is. So there you go. If your kids need some backpacks, you come out to Get Faded Barber and Beauty College on Wednesday. Get your kids haircuts for free. First 94 kids haircut for free. And then I go out and get some backpacks. 17th annual free community event backpack giveaway. Thursday, August 6th from 9 a.m. to 12 p.m. over at the museum. It's the Kern County Child Support Services that's doing that. Okay? So you guys got it? Everybody write it down. Don't forget. It's Romeo. It's Hot 94.1.

0: could have seen us coming right from the start. You should beware, beware, beware of a woman with a broken heart.
1: And at 4.1, the Rhythm of the Valley, it's Romeo. Good morning, Alice.
2: Good morning, Romeo. Is there any more backpack giveaways this week?
3: Yeah, we're doing them. Yeah, there's going to be a lot this week because we got to get rid of them all.
2: Do you have an extra one?
3: I do not have an extra one. Sorry.
2: Romeo, you're killing me.
3: I'm sorry. But no, you're going to have to listen to win these things.
2: I'm listening. Okay.
3: All right. Well, good luck. I hope you win. All right. Yeah, we're giving away backpacks. Rodriguez and Associates, obviously, we do it every year. If you don't know about it, you should know about it by now. I don't even know how many years we've been doing it. Daniel and Rodriguez and Associates have been doing it every year. You hear a hall pass, you get a backpack full of school supplies, and there's some grand prize stuff in the backpacks. Like, I think there's some laptops, gift cards, maybe iPads, earbuds. I'm not sure what's all in them, but we do it every year. You got to listen for that hall pass to win a backpack. We only give away 94 of them. Let's make sure you just keep listening, all right?

94.1, the rhythm of the valley is Romeo. All right, 8-4-2-5-4-7-7. Hey, Romeo, I know I'm a little late for texting you this, but I was driving on my way to work when I heard you talk about the grass is greener and there's always somebody better than your current partner. Yeah, I did say that. There's always somebody better if you want it, you know. Anyway, she said, there's nobody better than my husband. He is a good family man, a hard worker, a great husband, takes care of us and the kids. We come first. I don't know how you could say that. I can say it because, okay, your husband's a good family man. Your husband's a great husband. Your husband's a good father. But guess what? Your husband can make more money. Okay, now if you didn't want to work, and I'm not saying you don't want to work because you said you were going to work, and I'm not saying you don't. I'm saying, but there's a guy out there who has all the qualities of being a great husband, a great father, a good hard worker. There's a guy out there just like that who makes more money. So there's always something. The point behind the conversation was not that you have a bad spouse. The point behind the conversation was there's always somebody better out there than you and your partner. Okay? Now, I'm not saying you need to go look at them because you might have a great life. Could you have a better life? Yes. But why would you look for one if you already have a great life? There's just too many people in this world to go, yeah, you're with the best you can get at this point. Or you've settled because that person checks all the boxes that you're looking for at this point because you haven't met the guy that's better or you haven't met the woman that's better. That's all I'm saying. Saturday 4.1.

0: 94.1, the Rhythm of the Valley, it's Romeo. Marina, what's going on?
1: What color am I?
0: You're color 29, congratulations! That's Woo! Awesome. What's your name?
1: I've been trying to call and call, and I finally got through!
0: Congratulations, I'm glad you won!
1: Oh my god!
0: What's your name?
1: Tina.
0: Tina?
1: Tina, C-I-N-A.
0: All right, Tina, you're in. You just got yourself a backpack full of goodies, okay? Our
1: Good,
0: school,
1: so
0: I keep
1: you.
0: Saying goodies, but it's school supplies. May have some goodies in it if you win. Hold on one second, okay?
1: Okay.
0: All right, so we're still giving away backpacks. Listen for that hall pass so you can get one from Rodriguez and Associates. Get ready for school. 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

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I mean, the owners are just amazing people. So every year, this is our fourth annual Cuts for Kids. It's happening on Wednesday, August 5th, 7 a.m. to 10 a.m. Now, this is how it works. The first 94 kids get a free haircut. Okay, so the first 94 of you are going to get a free haircut. Get ready for school. Any kids after that, $6 a haircut. So you want to get there early, okay? Like they said, the first 94 kids, free haircuts, getting you ready for school. Plus, we got some free backpacks and school supplies while supplies last. Like I said, this is our fourth year doing it with Get Faded Barber and Beauty College. You want to come down, get a free haircut, get ready for school. I mean, there's a lot of things you got to do. Moms and dads, let us take one thing off your plate and get your kids' haircut, okay? So Get Faded Barber and Beauty College. I will see you there August 5th. That is a Wednesday, 7 a.m. to 10 a.m. The first 94 kids get a free haircut. Any kid after that, it's $6. Let's get it done. It's Romeo, it's Hot 94.1.

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5: For Monday, August 3rd, 2026, Harry Styles took the song Falling a little too literally on Saturday night, taking a spectacular slip during a concert in Mexico City before bouncing back up with a smile on his face. Several witnesses in the crowd posted videos of the moment, and Harry was strutting across the stage, soaking up the crowd's energy when he suddenly lost his footing and slipped, hitting the deck hard enough to send the audience gasping. He got up, though he looked to be fine. Barbie may not be getting a sequel after all, because according to a new report, Warner Brothers and the creators are down for a return, but aren't seeing eye to eye on what the stars want as far as a payday. On Friday, there was a conversation with multiple anonymous sources. The CEO and president of Warner Brothers blanched out the price tags being commanded by the stars Margot Robbie and Ryan Gosling. According to whatever this report is, specifically, they're looking for salaries in the range of $20 million, but deemed the offer, he deemed the offers, including when participating in profits would kick in, too generous and would not sign off. So who's Zaslav? Zaslav must be the CEO, president of Warner Brothers. Yeah. So he's not signing off on it just yet. Neon's live stream ended abruptly on Saturday, and it seems it's because the golf cart he was in may have run someone over. The popular streamer is up in Toronto at the 59th annual Toronto Caribbean Carnival Grand Parade Saturday when he was doing one of his live streams.

0: Most of the time, streamers stream from more controlled environments to minimize distractions or risk, choosing to stream from a private residence, for example. However, sometimes they go out in the world. Neon did here, but his outing apparently took a dark turn while riding in the backseat of a golf cart. Video shows him come to a sudden stop and a woman begins screaming. Vincent Pastore, a veteran actor best known for playing Big You Know What in The Sopranos, he's passed away. The actor was found dead in his Bronx residence by his longtime friend on Saturday afternoon after he hadn't been heard from in several days. His cause of death is currently unknown. I guess he passed away from natural causes, they said. Streaming this week on Hulu, you got Futurama season 14, Naked and Afraid, Shipwrecked on Discovery, Hard Knocks Training Camp with the Seattle Seahawks on HBO Max. You got Chopped on the Food Network, Star Wars Vision Presents, The Ninth Jedi, that's on Disney and Hulu, and then Sterling Point, that's on Prime Video. All-American, American Ninja Warrior, Dancing with the Stars, The Next Pro, The Wall, that's all new on television tonight.
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101's Rhythm of the Valley, Jay Reed. And I was talking to my daughter yesterday, and she's talking about, man, it costs $100 for haircuts and tips to try and get the kids ready for back to school. So if you're having a tough time trying to pay for a haircut for your kid, man, Romeo's got you covered, along with Get Faded Barbie and Beauty College. This Wednesday is his fourth annual Cuts for Kids. Yeah, it's going down right there at 2500 Neustein Road, Suite 203. So the first 94 kids in line are going to get a free haircut thanks to Get Faded Barbie and Beauty College. And what's even better, after that, after we're done at 10 a.m., haircuts are only $6. You cannot beat that anywhere in town, guaranteed. We're going to have raffles. We're going to have stuff for the kids.

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I got this drink in my cup.

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3: Yep, yep, you know what it is. Your daily numbers are here and they begin with which one?
4: 7.
3: Yeah, 7 in 10 Americans polled in a new survey agree that whipping up something for their partner in the kitchen is actually more intimate than having sex. I say 2 birds, 1 stone, people. Multitask. Just don't burn yourself while you're getting busy while making spaghetti. Next number.
4: 17.
3: Yeah, 30 years ago, you had around 17 minutes to escape a house fire. Today, you have about 3 or 4 minutes because newer homes and furniture burn quick. So stop, drop, and roll your ass out the house with the quickness. And don't drink too much wine, pass out, and leave those candles going, okay? Last number.
4: 19.
3: Yeah, and born a bit tired was a late 19th century expression used to describe someone who was habitually lazy. I might have to bring this back for some people in my life, including my dogs. All they do is sleep. I'm Jay Reed, and those were your daily numbers.

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1: Cece.
0: Hey, Cece, I got a hall pass for you. Congratulations. Uh-huh. The destination for you this Sunday is Reading Cinemas. You are in for Romeo's Backpack Giveaway. Hold on, because I want to do another one. Hot 94.1, who's this?
2: Lupe.
0: Yo, you got a hall pass too, girl?
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0: What?
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0: Okay, well, I didn't answer, but I answered now, so it's all good.
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1: This is Roy.
0: Roy, you driving right now?
1: No, I'm not.
0: Oh, bro, where you at right now?
1: I'm headed to a Walmart over here on by the Target.
0: How you getting there if you're not driving?
1: Well, I'm sitting passenger right now.
0: All right, so you're in a car.
1: Yeah.
0: How hot is it outside? You guys got a thermometer on your car?
1: 102 right now, bro.
0: See, wherever you go, Walmart, you need to turn around, come pick up these tickets, and then go to Hurricane Harbor, man. That's what I'm trying to say.
1: Okay, okay.
0: You got these tickets, Roy. You're on your way to Hurricane Harbor, man. Beat this heat over there. It is holiday season. Holiday season. Summertime season, man. Hold on.
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10: 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And Just Wing It. Swing like a boss. Eat like a king. 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
2: These are the reasons and these are the numbers that I got for you.
3: Yep, yep, you know what it is. Your daily numbers are here and they begin with which one?
4: 7.
3: Yeah, 7 in 10 Americans polled in a new survey agree that whipping up something for their partner in the kitchen is actually more intimate than having sex. I say 2 birds, 1 stone, people. Multitask. Just don't burn yourself while you're getting busy while making spaghetti. Next number.
4: 17.
3: Yeah, 30 years ago, you had around 17 minutes to escape a house fire. Today, you have about 3 or 4 minutes because newer homes and furniture burn quick. So stop, drop, and roll your ass out the house with the quickness. And don't drink too much wine, pass out, and leave those candles going, okay? Last number.
4: 19.
3: Yeah, and born a bit tired was a late 19th century expression used to describe someone who was habitually lazy. I might have to bring this back for some people in my life, including my dogs. All they do is sleep. I'm Jay Reed, and those were your daily numbers. Yeah.

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0: It's time to go. 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
0: Number 29.
1: Hey.
0: Congratulations.
1: Thank you so much.
0: Are you ready to ship the kids back to school?
1: Yes.
0: Well, guess what? They're going to get a new backpack. We're going to hook you up. 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You're going to join us on Sunday at Reading Cinemas, all right?
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0: The Just Wing It Studios, the hot 94 days of summer with more hot tickets right now. Who's this?
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0: Number 29.
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0: There is no better place to go when it's 109 degrees than Hurricane Harbor.
1: Yes, thank you.
0: Cool down on the water slides, all that great stuff out there. Have a great time, okay?
1: Thank you.
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